joke. The only punchline is how long it goes. 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No one tells you just how long you'll last. 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I've got time I never planned to have. 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
1: 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Put your hands in the air, give me all your money.
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No one tells you just how long you'll last. Some go slowly and some far too fast. 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I got years and years of it.

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